0: Branco.
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2: Somebody needs to tell me where Richie Campbell was really from, because there's no way a white Portuguese brother is making songs like this, man.
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1: 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I miss you, babe. 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

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Like you're not really happy, but you don't wanna die. Like you're hanging by a thread, but you gotta survive, cause you gotta survive. 91 FM.

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1: Daddy?
2: Get bangs.
1: Come eat!
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1: Just come eat.
2: May not be here, man, I promise. Stop.
1: Well, wake up.
2: Shut the door.